day of my life. 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We've been meeting here every day, and since this is our last day together, I want to hold you just one more time. When you turn and walk away, don't look back. I want to remember you just like this. Let's just

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1: 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You want to go check out?

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Well let me give you some to get home boys. Well let me give you some to get home boys. Home boys, home boys, home boys, home boys. 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Dum dum dum the dum so mum. Dum dum dum the dum so mum. Dum dum dum the dum so moon boys. 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Dum dum dum the dum so moon boys. 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Dum dum dum the dum so moon boys. Well let me give you some to get dumb. Dum dum dum the dum so moon boys. Well let me give you some to get dumb. 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

0: 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The elephant looked at the lion in surprise and said,
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0: But the lion wouldn't listen.

mighty well. 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Ain't that some stuff, you big overgrown pussycat? Don't you roar. I'll hop down there and whoop you some more. The monkey got to laughing and jumping up and down, but his foot missed the limb and he plunged to the ground. The lion

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They arrest her at the booth and then sell her to the lab. Put a label on a box, this is treated like it's glass. If she gets one scratch, her parents never take her back. To be honest, she's a liar full of promise. She thinks her Rolex makes her timeless. Her famous friends think she's harmless. I burned a bridge with her on it.